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United Nations Out of Touch on HTV1. We've got Craig. You know what I'm going to do tonight? We're going to have a barbecue. Oh, I've been waiting all week for a barbecue. I don't even care if it rains. Going to have one. Right, Luke Combs.

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1: Forecasters say the UK could experience its warmest June night ever after record temperatures swept across the country. Merrifield in Somerset recorded the highest, reaching 36.7 degrees Celsius. The impact of the hot weather is taking its toll as thousands of schools have shut. Education Secretary Bridget Phillipson says the weather's having a major impact on school infrastructure.
2: It does underline the importance of investing in our schools to make sure that our existing buildings are better equipped to deal with some of these extremes of temperature that we're seeing and we'll see into the future.
1: The death toll in the Venezuela earthquakes has risen to 188. 40,000 have been reported missing. Andy Burnham could be Labour leader by July the 17th. The timetable for the leadership has been published, and if no one else steps forward, Mr. Burnham will automatically replace Sir Keir Starmer. And a happy birthday card from Diana, Princess of Wales, to the British actor Terence Stamp has sold for almost £10,000 at auction. That's the latest from Radio News Hub. I'm David Hall.
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1: A rather cloudy morning across northern regions with outbreaks of rain, thunderstorms, hail and gusty winds. Extreme heat in eastern England though, with a high of 35 degrees Celsius.
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Top 10 at 10, 10 songs from One Mystery Year. 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
1: King Charles has become the first monarch to reveal their tax bill. He paid £12.9 million in tax for 2024-25, putting him in the top 100 of UK taxpayers. Next, the UK is facing another tropical night after temperatures topped 36 degrees Celsius to become June's hottest day ever. A red weather warning for extreme heat has been extended into Friday. London's Mayor Sadiq Khan says it's unprecedented.
2: We're seeing record broken. The hottest May in record, hottest June day in record. Last night was the hottest June night in record. Last year was the hottest year on record. These aren't blips. This is the new norm.
1: Officials in Venezuela have confirmed the two earthquakes have killed at least 188 people and left more than 200 trapped. Thousands have been reported missing. And the Red Arrows are to take part in celebrations to mark America's 250th anniversary of independence. That's the latest from Radio News Hub. I'm David Hall.
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1: A rather cloudy morning across northern regions with outbreaks of rain, thunderstorms, hail and gusty winds. Extreme heat in eastern England, though, with a high of 35 degrees Celsius.
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such a tune. Benson Boone, Mystical Magical, HGV one. It's Friday morning, we could do with a bit of this. Travis, why does it always rain on me? Keep the dust down, wouldn't it?

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1: Forecasters say the UK could experience its warmest June night ever after record temperatures swept across the country. Merrifield in Somerset recorded the highest, reaching 36.7 degrees Celsius. The impact of the hot weather is taking its toll as thousands of schools have shut. Education Secretary Bridget Phillipson says the weather's having a major impact on school infrastructure.
2: It does underline the importance of investing in our schools to make sure that our existing buildings are better equipped to deal with some of these extremes of temperature that we're seeing and we'll see into the future.
1: The death toll in the Venezuela earthquakes has risen to 188. 40,000 have been reported missing. Andy Burnham could be Labour leader by July the 17th. The timetable for the leadership has been published, and if no one else steps forward, Mr. Burnham will automatically replace Sir Keir Starmer. And a happy birthday card from Diana, Princess of Wales, to the British actor Terence Stamp has sold for almost £10,000 at auction. That's the latest from Radio News Hub. I'm David Hall.
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1: A rather cloudy morning across northern regions with outbreaks of rain, thunderstorms, hail and gusty winds. Extreme heat in eastern England though, with a high of 35 degrees Celsius.
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1: King Charles has become the first monarch to reveal their tax bill. He paid £12.9 million in tax for 2024-25, putting him in the top 100 of UK taxpayers. Next, the UK is facing another tropical night after temperatures topped 36 degrees Celsius to become June's hottest day ever. A red weather warning for extreme heat has been extended into Friday. London's Mayor Sadiq Khan says it's unprecedented.
2: We're seeing records broken. The hottest May in record, hottest June day in record. Last night was the hottest June night in record. Last year was the hottest year on record. These aren't blips. This is the new norm.
1: Officials in Venezuela have confirmed the two earthquakes have killed at least 188 people and left more than 200 trapped. Thousands have been reported missing. And the Red Arrows are to take part in celebrations to mark America's 250th anniversary of independence. That's the latest from Radio News Hub. I'm David Hall.
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1: A rather cloudy morning across northern regions with outbreaks of rain, thunderstorms, hail and gusty winds. Extreme heat in eastern England, though, with a high of 35 degrees Celsius.
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1: £2 million is being provided by the government to help the emergency response to two earthquakes in Venezuela. The death toll has now risen to 235 and the number is expected to rise while thousands are also injured. A new record high temperature was set for June yesterday for the second day in a row. It reached a sweltering 36.7 Celsius in Somerset yesterday, surpassing 36.1 on Wednesday and the long-standing record set in 1976. In Derbyshire, firefighters have been tackling a 500 square metre wildfire. Well, current UK weather conditions are perfect for a surge in mosquitoes and potentially dangerous bites. Dr. Mojca Kristen is from the London School of Hygiene and Tropical Medicine.
2: The main thing is that if the average temperature rises, which it seems to be doing, and especially if the winters get milder and also wetter, that will be ideal for mosquitoes.
1: And the King's become the first monarch in history to release his tax payments, revealing he was among the country's top 100 taxpayers. For On Radio News Hub, I'm Frankie Hersine.
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1: Showers clearing to leave another dry and hot day for many of us, with the extreme heat transferring to eastern England. Cloud and rain across Scotland with the chance of some thunderstorms and highs today of 34 degrees Celsius.
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1: Around £2 million is being provided by the government to help with the emergency response to two earthquakes in Venezuela. Lucy Gormley has more.
2: Foreign Secretary Yvette Cooper says they're working with the US, Canada and the UN to provide humanitarian assistance and assess the damage. The death toll's now risen to around 235, but that number is expected to rise even further. Officials in the UK say all British staff in Venezuela are safe after the two 7-plus magnitude quakes struck on Wednesday.
1: Record high temperature was set for June yesterday for the second day in a row. In Derbyshire, firefighters have been tackling a 500 square metre wildfire. A 31-year-old man's been arrested on suspicion of murder following the death of a 3-year-old girl in Surrey. Police say the girl was found dead yesterday after they were called to reports of safety concerns. The man was arrested and then taken to hospital. And it's the M&D awareness game between Leeds Rhinos and Hull KR today. The event in memory of former Rhinos player Rob Burrow, who died from motor neurone disease in 2024. From Radio News Hub, I'm Frankie Hess. Sign.
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1: Showers clearing to leave another dry and hot day for many of us, with the extreme heat transferring to eastern England. Cloud and rain across Scotland with the chance of some thunderstorms and highs today of 34 degrees Celsius.
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0: This is Tony Dimmon. Welcome to HGV One. It's around about now that I say morning, truckers. Welcome to the show. Sam Ryder, Ed Sheeran coming soon. That's the level as we like that. What a beautiful day. It's going to turn out to be gorgeous today.
1: You're

0: Sam Ryder. Oh, okay. So his version of Jesus Christ Superstar is about to open, and it's already been extended, so therefore I think it must be brilliant.
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0: Mission. St. Elmo's Fire. This is Tony Dibben here at 8 Studio 1, the station made for truckers and the trucking and haulage communities. Luca's got travel news for us very, very soon, and we've got your haulage news coming too.
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2: England are making their preparations to bounce back after Tuesday's goalless draw against Ghana. Forward Eberechi Eze has been discussing his World Cup debut.
3: Every game is difficult and different, so you face different challenges. It was a tough game to come into. They were extremely solid and they were well-versed in how they played, so they made it difficult for us at times, but type of responsibility I've got, I guess.
2: They play their third World Cup group match against Panama in New Jersey on Saturday. In other football news, it's understood Manchester City have secured the signing of Elliot Anderson from Nottingham Forest. Cricket and Ben Stokes' return as England captain descended into a day of punishment as New Zealand ended the day on 361 for 4. The team battled against soaring temperatures in the third test at Trent Bridge, but England bowling consultant Tim Southee is optimistic.
4: We sit here on day one, New Zealand 4 down, 2 new batters tomorrow, obviously night watchman at one end, a new ball in hand, so exciting time to go into day 2.
2: And Emma Raducanu was facing a race to be fit after missing training at Wimbledon. It's understood the 23-year-old is managing a shin injury.
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0: remember this band is Monaco. What do you want from me? It's a lovely little throwback, isn't it? Welcome, welcome, welcome to HGV1, the station made for truckers. It's Tony Dimon here. It's brilliant to be here. We've got Tom Grennan coming real soon, and also Pitbull. He will play an amazing little tune. And Roy Orbison. Yeah, we are. We're going to play it next.
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2: The latest from the Money Travel Newsroom, I'm Luca Marshall. Starting this Friday morning on the M6 southbound between junction 6 and 5, where there's been an accident near Castle Bromwich, we have at least one lane closed here and delays of around 5 to 10 minutes. Now, delays also in Leicester on the A46 southbound. It's between the A6 and the A563. There's been an accident here. One lane currently closed. Delays of 15 to 20 minutes there. Congestion also causing a problem in Ashton under Lyne on the A57 westbound. That's between the A628 and the A6018. In Scotland, the M8 westbound busy between junctions 14 and 13 at Provan Road. Delays also on the eastbound carriageway at junction 2. That's the connector to the M9. If you do spot any other issues this morning, let us know. The WhatsApp travel line is always 0330 001 1007.
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0: going to do a massive homecoming gig in his hometown, obviously. There's Tom Grennan. He's about to do that in Bedford. Right. Lucas stands by with travel news. We've got the haulage news, I promised you, on the way next. We're HGV1.
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2: Drivers are being encouraged to keep an eye on their eyesight, with Logistics UK launching a new partnership with iLab to offer eyesight screening. The initiative aims to help drivers spot potential vision problems earlier, improving road safety and helping operators meet their duty of care responsibilities. Meanwhile, MAN Truck and Bus say it's cut greenhouse gas emissions at one of its sites by almost 70%. The reduction comes as manufacturers continue investing heavily in greener production methods alongside the development of lower emission trucks. And the process has begun to change HGV speed limits in Scotland. Proposals would see speed limits for trucks increased on certain roads to improve traffic flow and reduce risk of overtaking manoeuvres, with the changes now moving through the consultation and implementation process. That's the latest HGV One haulage news.
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Don't think Roy Orbison was a trucker. He drove all night. That appeared on the old taco. Right, let's go. Muse Uprising first, though. This is a belted. It's Rock and Roll, A Hard Place by Bailey Zimmerman. I remember him.

That's cool, isn't it? That's Josh Ross and Akon and Drunk Right Now. Hope not, we're driving trucks. Muse soon. Here's Machine Gun Kelly, A Lonely Road. HGV 1.

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1: £2 million is being provided by the government to help the emergency response to two earthquakes in Venezuela. Lucy Gorman-Lee has more.
2: Foreign Secretary Yvette Cooper says the UK is working with the US, Canada and the UN to coordinate humanitarian aid and assess the damage after the devastating earthquakes in Venezuela. The death toll has risen to around 235 and is expected to climb further, with thousands injured following the two powerful 7-plus magnitude quakes that struck on Wednesday.
1: The UK has seen yet another day of record-breaking heat. Questions are now being asked of the government what they'll do to tackle extreme overheating, as well as whether they'll implement measures like maximum temperatures at work. The outgoing Prime Minister has resisted sacking Immigration Minister Mike Tapp despite a request from Home Secretary Shabana Mahmood. It's after he wrote an article suggesting foreign care workers should be exempt from tighter immigration rules. And the King's been revealed to be one of the top 100 taxpayers in the UK, paying £12.9 million in the last tax year. From Radio News Hub, I'm Frankie Hersine.
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1: Showers clearing to leave another dry and hot day for many of us, with the extreme heat transferring to eastern England. Cloud and rain across Scotland with the chance of some thunderstorms and highs today of 34 degrees Celsius.
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5: With the latest from the My Travel newsroom, I'm Luca Marshall. Starting on the M25, anti-clockwise through junctions 26 and 25, where an accident has closed three lanes this morning. Traffic is backing up with delays for around 40 to 50 minutes and disruption expected to continue well into the morning. A14 also remains affected by two separate vehicle fires. Two lanes are closed westbound between junctions 22 and 13 at Thrapston, whilst lane 1 is also closed on the westbound entry slip at junction 21. Lane's still closed on the A628 in both directions between the A57 and the A616. Expect delays there as well. Around the M25, there's also congestion anti-clockwise between 30 and 29, with delays of around 15 minutes. That's sheer weight of traffic. Elsewhere, expect queues on the M4 spur southbound between junctions 4 and 4A, with around 15 minutes or so delays there. The A1 southbound between the M62 and the A639 is slow with delays around 10 minutes. There's also a broken down vehicle on the A419 northbound. That's between the M4 junction and the A4259 with one lane closed. In Scotland, the A85 is currently closed in both directions at Lockhernhead. That's due to an accident. Diversions are in place there. And the A725 northbound offslip to the B7071 is also seeing delays due to a traffic light failure. If you do spot any other issues, let us know. The WhatsApp travel line 0330 001 007.
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At Firestone, they make tyres that fit right in on a station made for truckers. Blur, Girls and Boys, coming very soon. Alison Moyet is going to play right now, and then we'll bring you details in the next couple of minutes of our next Truck Fest event. We're off to the Three Counties Showground in Malvern.

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6: With the latest from the My Travel Newsroom, I'm Luca Marshall. Starting on the M25, anti-clockwise to junctions 26 and 25, where an accident has closed three lanes this morning. Traffic is backing up with delays for around 40 to 50 minutes, and disruption expected to continue well into the morning. A14 also remains affected by two separate vehicle fires. Two lanes are closed westbound between junctions 22 and 13 at Thrapston, whilst lane 1 is also closed on the westbound entry slip at junction 21. Lane still closed on the A628 in both directions between the A57 and the A616. Expect delays there as well. Around the M25, there's also congestion anti-clockwise between 30 and 29, with delays of around 15 minutes. That's sheer weight of traffic. Elsewhere, expect queues on the M4 spur southbound between junctions 4 and 4A, with around 15 minutes or so delays there. The A1 southbound between the M62 and the A639 is slow with delays around 10 minutes. There's also a broken down vehicle on the A419 northbound. That's between the M4 junction and the A4259 with one lane closed. In Scotland, the A85 is currently closed in both directions at Loch Hernhead. That's due to an accident. Diversions are in place there. And the A725 northbound offslip to the B7071 is also seeing delays due to a traffic light failure. If you do spot any other issues, let us know. The WhatsApp travel line 033 00 00 on 1007.
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0: HGV1 with Oasis coming real soon and Eagle Eye Cherry Saved Tonight. Cheers for tuning in. We've got all the songs you know and love. You know why? They're the greatest songs of all time.
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2: England are making their preparations to bounce back after Tuesday's goalless draw against Ghana. Forward Eberechi Eze has been discussing his World Cup debut.
3: Every game is difficult and different, so you face different challenges. It was a tough game to come into. They were extremely solid and they were well versed in how they played, so they made it difficult for us at times, but type of responsibility I've got, I guess.
2: They play their third World Cup group match against Panama in New Jersey on Saturday. In other football news, it's understood Manchester City have secured the signing of Elliot Anderson from Nottingham Forest. Cricket and Ben Stokes' return as England captain descended into a day of punishment as New Zealand ended the day on 361 for 4. The team battled against soaring temperatures in the third test at Trent Bridge, but England bowling consultant Tim Southee is optimistic.
4: We sit here on day one, New Zealand 4 down, 2 new batters tomorrow, obviously night watchman at one end, a new ball in hand, so exciting time to go into day 2.
2: And Emma Raducanu was facing a race to be fit after missing training at Wimbledon. It's understood the 23-year-old is managing a shin injury.
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0: very soon. Truckfest is back in just a few weeks. Next up, we're heading to the Three Counties Showground in Malvern for Truckfest West Midlands and Wales. 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
2: With the latest from the My Travel Newsroom, I'm Luke Marshall. Starting on the M25, anti-clockwise between junctions 26 and 25, where an accident has closed three lanes this morning. Traffic is backing up with delays for around 40 to 50 minutes. No disruption expected to continue well into the morning. A14 also remains affected by two separate vehicle fires. Two lanes are closed westbound between junctions 22 and 13 at Thrapston, whilst lane 1 is also closed on the westbound entry slip at junction 21. Lane still closed on the A628 in both directions between the A57 and the A616. Expect delays there as well. Around the M25, there's also congestion anti-clockwise between 30 and 29, with delays of around 15 minutes. That's sheer weight of traffic. Elsewhere, expect queues on the M4 spur southbound between junctions 4 and 4 with around 15 minutes or so delays there. The A1 southbound between the M62 and the A639 is slow with delays around 10 minutes. There's also a broken down vehicle on the A419 northbound. That's between the M4 junction and the A4259 with one lane closed. In Scotland, the A85 is currently closed in both directions at Loch Hernhead. That's due to an accident. Diversions are in place there. And the A725 northbound offslip to the B7071 is also seeing delays due to a traffic light failure. If you do spot any other issues, let us know. The WhatsApp travel line 0330 00 on 1007.
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1: Drivers are being encouraged to keep an eye on their eyesight, with Logistics UK launching a new partnership with iLab to offer eyesight screening. The initiative aims to help drivers spot potential vision problems earlier, improving road safety and helping operators meet their duty of care responsibilities. Meanwhile, MAN Truck and Bus say it's cut greenhouse gas emissions at one of its sites by almost 70%. The reduction comes as manufacturers continue investing heavily in greener production methods alongside the development of lower emission trucks. And the process has begun to change HGV speed limits in Scotland. Proposals would see speed limits for trucks increased on certain roads to improve traffic flow and reduce risk of overtaking manoeuvres, with the changes now moving through the consultation and implementation process. That's the latest. HGV One, Haulage News.
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up and coming, people. It's Tony here at HTV1. Morning, truckers. Pay attention. We got Foot Down Friday on after the top 10 at 10. And today, Mikey's going to play the 10 biggest songs from 2002 straight after 10 this morning. Have a brilliant and safe Friday out there on the roads. Enjoy the heat wave.

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1: Around £2 million is being provided by the government to help with the emergency response to two earthquakes in Venezuela. Lucy Gormanley has more.
2: Foreign Secretary Yvette Cooper says they're working with the US, Canada and the UN to provide humanitarian assistance and assess the damage. The death toll's now risen to around 235. Officials in the UK say all British staff in Venezuela are safe after the two 7-plus magnitude quakes struck on Wednesday.
1: A new record high temperature was set for June yesterday for the second day in a row. It reached a sweltering 36.7 Celsius in Somerset, surpassing 36.1 on Wednesday and the long-standing record set in 1976. Meanwhile, thunderstorm warnings are in place across most of Scotland, with forecasters saying there's a small chance some homes could flood. The warnings in force until midnight tonight. And today's the annual MND Awareness Rugby match between Leeds Rhinos and Hull KR is to honour former player Rob Burrow, who died from motor neurone disease in 2024. From Radio News Hub, I'm Frankie Hersine.
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4: As late night football sees fans swapping the pub for the sofa, new research shows the living room becomes the most important room during a tournament. Interior designer Adam Fadley has more.
5: The living room really comes into its own during major tournaments like the World Cup. Hisense research shows 7 in 10 fans say it becomes the most important room in the home, especially with the late night kickoffs. Keeping people at home, it's about creating a space that makes viewing comfortable and recreates that stadium atmosphere.
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1: Showers clearing to leave another dry and hot day for many of us, with the extreme heat transferring to eastern England. Cloud and rain across Scotland with the chance of some thunderstorms and highs today of 34 degrees Celsius.
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Currently, they are back together. Evanescence, that's Bring Me To Life. There's new music on the way real soon from them. Hello, morning. Welcome to Friday. This is HDV1. I'm Mikey Foner. My thanks to Tony Dibben for the last couple of hours or so. He is back with you on Monday. Going to get on Kings of Leon soon. Alex Warren's coming up right now. David Bowie, his Modern Love on HDV1.

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0: Alex Warren and Ordinary on HGV One, the station for truckers. We're doing our Foot Down Friday real soon. We'll get that on after our top 10 at 10, which today we're going to roll out the top 10 songs from this day, 26th of June 2002. I am looking forward to doing that in just a little while. We'll get your mentions on as well today. 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

Jelly Roll and Heartstone on HGV One. Big Friday morning shout to Mark heading along the A66, a load of timber today. Also big hello to Pete parked up at Stafford Services, just grabbing a bacon roll before heading off on his final collection of the week. Now, Truckfest is back next weekend, and our next stop is Truckfest West Midlands and Wales at the Three Counties Showground in Malvern. It's happening on the 4th and the 5th of July. It's going to be hundreds of stunning trucks, monster trucks, spectacular arena action, family wrestling. Trucker Tim's going to be there, and you can meet the gladiators too. Shelley McCoy, better known as Sabre, and Matty Campbell, better known as Bionic, on the Sunday. Plus, HGV One will be broadcasting live all weekend long, bringing you all the action from the heart of the show, with Tyreline supplying high quality wheels to manufacturers since 1984. Book your place in right now by going to truckfest.co.uk, and we'll see you in Malvern next weekend, the 4th and the 5th of July. Looking forward to it. Right, Imagine Dragons next. This is Believer on HGV One, the station for truckers.

0: see Wonder Stuff and Size of a Cow on HGV One, the station for truckers. There's loads of podcasts available on the HGV One app right now. If you just go in there, click where it says podcast, takes you through to the HGV One podcast where you can listen to our latest episode with Kevin Swallow, the editor of Transport News Magazine. I've been noticing there's loads of really good truck podcasts around right now. Matt Ireland's got a brand new one out as well. And one of the big ones at the minute is from Commercial Motor. They do Talking Trucks. And I've just had a little look at the latest episode. It features an exclusive interview with a truck racing legend, Stuart Oliver. In a wide-ranging conversation, he looks back on a career that's taken him from running a family haulage business to winning multiple British and European truck racing championships. Also talks about the time where he was working with Top Gear, where he appeared as the Stig's lorry driver's cousin and helped behind the scenes on some of the show's best-known truck challenges. Podcast doesn't shy away from the tougher times either. He speaks openly about the tachograph investigation that led to a prison sentence and the impact it had on his family's haulage business and how he's worked to rebuild both the company and his reputation. It's an honest conversation covering life on the track, life on the road, and the lessons learned over a remarkable career. If you want to get it, just have a little look for Talking Trucks wherever you normally get your podcasts from, or you can get a link to it on the Commercial Motor website. Right, going to get you straight back to the music. Roxette and the Manic Street Preachers are on next on HGV One.
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Manic Street Preachers, You Stole the Sun from My Heart on HGV One. Top 10 of 10 today comes on the 26th of June 2002. Can't wait to get that started shortly. We'll do Foot Down Friday after that. Vance Joy's on the way. This is Flat Out, Flat Broke and Ben Walker. It's 60 clicks on HGV One.

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1: £2 million is being provided by the government to help with the emergency response to two earthquakes in Venezuela. Lucy Gormanley has more.
2: Foreign Secretary Yvette Cooper says the UK is working with the US, Canada and the UN to coordinate humanitarian aid and assess the damage after the devastating earthquakes in Venezuela. The death toll has risen to around 235, with thousands injured following the two powerful 7-plus magnitude quakes that struck on Wednesday. British staff in Venezuela are said to be safe.
1: The UK's seen yet another day of sweltering heat, with more records broken yesterday. Questions are now being asked to the government about what they'll do to tackle extreme overheating. Immigration Minister Mike Tapp says he won't be intimidated to drop his views after the Home Secretary asked the Prime Minister to sack him. Mr. Tapp wrote that foreign care workers should be exempt from Shabana Mahmood's migration rules. And the King's been revealed to be one of the top 100 taxpayers in the UK, paying £12.9 million in tax last year. From Radio News Hub, I'm Frankie Hersine.
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1: Cloudy across Scotland with outbreaks of rain and thunderstorms and a chance of some hail too. Elsewhere, sunny spells and another very hot day, particularly in the east of England, with highs today of 34 degrees Celsius.
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5: Here it comes then, today's top 10 at 10. Today, we are going to roll out the top 10 songs from this day, 26th of June, 2002. Let's have a little look through. And you know what? I think you're going to enjoy it today. It's going to sound good for Friday. We start right here. Song number 10 comes from Liberty X. This is just a little top 10 at 10.

HGV 1, the station for Truckers, top 10 at 10 from 2002 is the year that England reached the World Cup quarterfinals with David Beckham scoring that famous penalty against Argentina. We were in Japan, I think, as well. That's when the football matches are like 8, 9, 10 in the morning. The Queen celebrated a golden jubilee in this year, and the euro became the official currency in many European countries, but not here, no. We were holding on to that pound coin, weren't we? Kylie Minogue next, song number 8 from 2002, Love at First Sight, HGV 1.

0: HGV 1, song number 7 on this day, 26th of June 2002, the year that the Volvo FH12 was one of the most popular trucks on the UK road. Scania's 4 Series remained the favourite with drivers as well, and the DAF XF95 was a common sight on long distance work. MAN was still around as well. The TGA models were appearing in fleets as well. Only the early ones, though, they were going to make a massive splash in 2003. And just for the record, diesel, everyone was complaining about the price. It was around 75 to 80p a litre. If only we could go back a little bit and take back our winches. Right, Scooter on the way. Chad Kroeger 2 as we continue our top 10 at 10 from 2002 next on HGV 1.
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0: 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Number 6.

Idol launched in the US. Pop Idol was still massive here in the UK. In football, Rio Ferdinand became the UK's most expensive footballer. It wouldn't make anything nowadays, would he? Because that price nowadays would be like, what? It's not worth it. MP3 players were becoming popular, but most people were still carrying CDs in their car, and camera phones were just starting to appear as well. And text messages have become the normal way to keep in touch with the traffic office back in the yard as well. Well, our top 10 at 10 from the 26th of June 2002, and we're back to our chart right now. At number 4, it's Nelly on HGV1. Hot.

0: Christina Milian, and When You Look At Me on our Top 10 at 10, number 3 on this day, 26th of June 2002. Morning, Mikey. Loved the Top 10 at 10 so far today. I was driving a DAF XF95 on a supermarket run around the Midlands. It was a brilliant truck. Also remember that penalty against Argentina that Beckham scored in this year. Thanks, Alan. Thank you for getting in touch. Right, two more songs to play on our Top 10 at 10, but who was at number 1? We'll find out in a moment. Let's check the latest out on the roads first, though, with Luca.
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2: With the latest from the My Travel Newsroom, I'm Luca Marshall. Starting on the M25 anti-clockwise between junctions 26 and 25, where an accident continues to cause major disruption this morning again. Lane 1 remains closed. Drivers are facing delays around half an hour to 40 minutes, with congestion stretching back from junction 26. Elsewhere on the M25, the earlier vehicle fire between junctions 13 and 12 has now been cleared. Traffic still slow though through the area, delays still of around 20 minutes, whilst the M4 spur southbound between junctions 4 and 4A is also busy with delays around quarter of an hour. In Cambridgeshire, the A47 westbound between the A141 and the A15 near Peterborough is seeing queues around 20 minutes at the moment. Elsewhere, the A1 southbound between the M62 and the A639 is slow moving with delays of around 5 to 10 minutes. Now, you also find major holdups on the A27 westbound between Chichester and the A286. Also, the A50 westbound between Blythe Bridge and the A520, where both routes there are adding around about 10 minutes to the journey time this morning. In Scotland, the A85 remains closed in both directions at Loch Hearn. That's due to the earlier accident. And the A725 northbound offslip to the B7071 is also still seeing delays due to the failure of the traffic lights there. If you do spot any other issues, let us know. The WhatsApp travel line 0330 001 1007.
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Oasis and Stop Crying Your Heart Out on HGB One, the station for truckers. We are on our top 10 at 10. We've only got one more song to play. We'll reveal what was number one on this day, 26th of June 2002, in just a moment. Let's count down what we heard, though. So at 10, Liberty X and Just a Little. At 9, Eminem, Without Me. At 8, Kylie, Love at First Sight. At 7, Mystique and Roll On. At 6, Chad Kroeger and Hero. At 5, Scooter and The Logical Song. At 4, Nelly and Hot In Here. At 3, Christina Milian and When You Look At Me. At 2, Oasis, Stop Crying Your Heart Out. And at number 1 was massive this, you know. It was Return of Elvis, alongside JXL, of course. This is A Little Less Conversation. Number 1 on the 26th of June, 2002. And number 1 on our top 10 at 10 on HGV1.

0: Elvis Presley and A Little Less Conversation on our top 10 at 10 from the 26th of June 2002. On Monday, we're going to roll out the top 10 from 1983. Right, stay there because Foot Down Friday is next on HGV One.
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1: 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HGV One.
0: Right, here it comes then. It is Foot Down Friday. This is where we get to turn the radio just a little bit louder. And if you've got any Friday song suggestions, by all means, let me know what they are. Let me know what your plans are for the weekend as well. Let's get a mention on 07785 104224 is the WhatsApp number. You don't need to remember it. You can just press the WhatsApp button inside the HGV One app. Right, let's get Foot Down Friday started. We'll begin with Travis Scott and Hume. This is Goosebumps. I get those-

0: I'd love you to get involved today. WhatsApp's on 07785 104 224. You can also just press the WhatsApp button inside the app. That way you won't need to have to put the number in or anything like that. You can also get links to all of our socials on there as well. Love to get a mention on for you today, obviously when it is safe and legal to do so. Big Friday shout out to Andy, just tipped in Nottingham. Been told he's only got one more job to go before heading home for the weekend. Hi to Sophie, making her way across the A55. Paul says he's parked up near Penrith for a quick coffee before pointing the truck back down the M6. A big shout out to Dean as well, running steel into South Yorkshire. Already planning a barbecue if the weather holds at the weekend. I want to just double check that. And morning to Rachel, delivering into Milton Keynes before heading back to the depot to hand the keys over. It's Foot Down Friday on HTV1. Let me know what your plans are for the weekend. Let me know where you are. And if you've got any big Friday song suggestions, get involved too. This is HTV1.
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1: Around £2 million is being provided by the government to help with the emergency response to two earthquakes in Venezuela. Lucy Gormanley has more.
2: Foreign Secretary Yvette Cooper says they're working with the US, Canada and the UN to provide humanitarian assistance and assess the damage. The death toll's now risen to around 235, but that number is expected to rise even further. Officials in the UK say all British staff in Venezuela are safe after the two 7-plus magnitude quakes struck on Wednesday.
1: A new record high temperature was set for June yesterday for the second day in a row. It reached a sweltering 36.7 Celsius in Somerset, surpassing 36.1 on Wednesday and the long-standing record set in 1976. Meanwhile, thunderstorm warnings are in place across most of Scotland, with forecasters saying there's a small chance some homes could be flooded. The warning is in force until midnight tonight. And it's understood Manchester City have reached a deal with Nottingham Forest to sign England international Elliot Anderson for over £100 million. From Radio News Hub, I'm Frankie Head. 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
1: Cloudy across Scotland with outbreaks of rain and thunderstorms and a chance of some hail too. Elsewhere, sunny spells and another very hot day, particularly in the east of England, with highs today of 34 degrees Celsius.
0: Now, Mikey Faulkner on HGV One.

Vass Medusa, good boys, peace of my heart. It is HTV1, the station for truckers. We are on Foot Down Friday right now, which means we get to turn the radio just a little bit louder. We get your mentions on and any Friday song suggestions as well. 07785 104 224 is the WhatsApp number. You don't need to remember it. Just press the WhatsApp button inside the HTV1 app when it is safe and legal to do so. Say hello to Steve. Pulling a low loader through Somerset and looking forward to seeing the family later this evening. Hi to Gary on Containers from London Gateway, hoping to get one last box moved before calling it a week. A big shout to Louise, keeping supermarket shelves stocked around Hampshire and counting down to the finishing time. And also a big hello to Tom, heading through the borders with livestock feed on and making the most of a smooth run north. Hopefully this will help a little bit too. It's Luke Combs and Rethink Some Things, HTV1, Foot Down Friday.

Luke Combs and Rethink Some Things. Foot Down Friday on HGV One. Hi, Mikey. Chocker Kurt on the way to the shed this weekend after 6 days of tramping in the heat. Do you know what? Rather you than me, to be honest. Although saying that, I just spent a lot of time in the garden that night. Right, Blanco Brown, Nelly. This is High Horse.

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0: Watch you give me that step by step.
1: Mabel, God is a Dancer. We are turning the radio just a little bit louder. It is Foot Down Friday, which means we can do some mentions. Big shout to Craig. Just loaded up in Stoke-on-Trent, hoping that this is the final trailer he'll be pulling before the weekend starts. Morning to Hannah, delivering animal feed in Norfolk today. And a big shout to Rob as well, heading towards Glasgow with General Haulage on board. And reckons he'll just about make it back to the yard before the gates close this afternoon. Fingers crossed. Next weekend, it's time for Truck Fest West Midlands and Wales at the Three Counties Showground in Malvern. Make sure you join us on the 4th and 5th of July for hundreds of incredible trucks, monster trucks, live arena action, family wrestling, Trucker Tim and the Gladiators. And don't forget, HTV One will be broadcasting live from the show all weekend long as well. We're going to be taking our studio with us. So if you're heading along, make sure you come and say hello. 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

0: Noah Kahan, Sam Fender and Homesick on HGV One. The Manic Street Preachers are on the way. Katie B's coming up. Foot Down Friday continues. Let's check the latest on the roads first, though, with Luca.
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2: The latest from the My Travel Newsroom, I'm Luca Marshall. Starting on the M25, clockwise to injections 15 and 16, where an accident has reduced the carriageway just to a single lane right now. Our drivers are facing delays around 40 to 50 minutes there, with disruption expected to last well into this afternoon. The M25 is also busy in several other locations. Anti-clockwise, there are delays between 17 and 15, also between 25 and 24. That's due to some emergency barrier repairs. And between junctions 2 and 1A, it's busy as well. Clockwise, there's further congestion between junctions 5 and 6.

0: Whilst between junctions 2 and 3, both lanes and 1 and 2 are also closed, so expect delays upwards of 30 minutes or so. A couple of lanes still closed on the A628 across the Pennines eastbound. One lane remains closed between the A57 and the A616. And the westbound, both lanes remain closed between the A616 and the A57 as well. Elsewhere, there's slow traffic on the A14 westbound. That's between junctions 11 and 10 near Kettering. The A449 now northbound approaching the A5 and also the A1 southbound between the M62 and the A639. In Scotland, the A85 remains closed in both directions at Loch Hernhead. That's due to that earlier accident. And the A725 northbound off-slip to the B7071 still facing problems there and delays due to the traffic light failure. If you do spot any other issues, let us know. The WhatsApp travel line 0330 001 1007.
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0: by with a curtain cider full of building supplies today. Hi to Leanne collecting out of Wakefield. And also big hello to Steve, who's just found a parking space near Carlisle for his 45. Says HTB1 is keeping company whilst the kettle is on. It's always the best way. 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The Road Transport Expo is officially back and it's taking place at the NAEC Stoneleigh in Warwickshire next week, Tuesday, Wednesday and Thursday. And the best bit, it is completely free to attend. Isn't just a trade show where you wander around collecting brochures, get hands-on with the latest trucks, take part in the ride and drive experience, and fancy getting behind the wheel of a brand new truck, just make sure you bring your driving license with you. All the major manufacturers are going to be there, along with the latest tech products and advice covering everything from fuel efficiency and safety to keeping your fleet compliant. It's described as a working show for a working industry, and that sounds right up our street. If you're heading along on the Wednesday, make sure you come and see us on the Talking Point stage, because HTB1 will be broadcasting the Transport News Hour live from the stage. 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We've got Ed Sheeran coming up, and the Travelling Wilburys are on next on HTB1.
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That's Shabuzi, Born to Die on HGV1. Let's say a quick hello to Becky making deliveries around Cornwall today. And we're all heading home to spend the weekend camping with the family. That'll be pretty cool. Hi to Jay delivering timber through North Yorkshire. Straight off to watch her son's football tournament this weekend. Hi to Glenn making his way at the A9. Says his plan for the weekend is simple. Absolutely nothing work related. I don't blame you. And a big hello to Martin on tanker work around the Northwest. He is going to be working this weekend, but he's just got himself some tickets for Chuckfest West Midlands and Wales next week and can't wait to get there. Let's get this on. It's Disturbed and the Sound of Silence. This is HGV1 Foot Down Friday.

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1: Ministers say they're braced for opposition over plans to use former army barracks to house asylum seekers. The Ministry of Defence has put in for planning permission to convert a number of sites across the UK as they try to come up with an alternative to using hotels. Young women at risk of breast cancer say they're having symptoms dismissed by health professionals. The charity Copperfield says there needs to be a checkup looking at family history. Sophie Dopiera-Bull is their spokesperson.
2: The kind of system is still very much focused on that older age group, but we feel there's a real opportunity as well now to kind of build upon those conversations where there is more awareness of what is actually happening and the experiences that people are facing.
1: Health bosses have issued a warning to drink responsibly and avoid exercising outdoors as the record-breaking heatwave continues. The soaring temperatures have led to schools being closed, a hosepipe ban in Kent, and travel disruption across much of the UK. And the King and Queen say they'll carry on living at Clarence House once a huge refurb of Buckingham Palace is finished. They've decided it'll become their official residence because it's got better security. From Radio News Hub, I'm Phil Towers.
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1: Another dry day with lots of sunshine, although some cloud across northern areas with spells of heavy rain possible. Temperatures remaining high, reaching 34 Celsius in the south, cooler further north.
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Ego, couldn't care less on HTV1. If you want to get involved today, 07785 104224 is our WhatsApp number. You can just press the WhatsApp button inside the HTV1 app. Let's say hello to Emma, collecting machinery near Telford. Heading home later to celebrate her dad's birthday this weekend. Got a massive family barbecue all planned. Fan of Ben Walker, let's get this on for you. It's Vanilla Rice on HTV1.

0: HGV One, the station for truckers. I was in Sweden just a couple of weeks ago, spent a bit of time with a team at Scania, and CEO Christine Levin has warned that European truck manufacturers are being held back by the slow rollout of charging infrastructure and lack of support for operators looking to invest in electric trucks. Said that manufacturers have already invested billions in developing zero emission trucks, but without enough public charging points and the right incentives, you're at risk falling behind competitors such as China. Levin believes that it could eventually put jobs investment into the continent's truck building industry at risk. Scania say that electric truck sales are growing, but much more slowly than originally expected, and is calling for governments and industries to work together to make the transition more practical for operators. If you want to find out a little bit more, you can do. The full story is in the latest edition of Commercial Motor Magazine. Getting you straight back to the music. Put Down Friday continues with Twin Atlantic soon, and Kiss are on next. It's HGV One.
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0: MK and Lies on HGB One, the station for truckers. Going to play that for Jamie. He's just left for depot near Doncaster. Says he's got one final delivery before pointing the truck towards home today. Also, big hello to Paul unloading building materials in Hereford, hoping to beat that Friday afternoon rush on the way back. Shout to Darren, running containers from Liverpool, already thinking about getting the fishing gear out for the weekend. I don't blame you. And a big shout to Laura, delivering to farms across Lincolnshire, straight home for a family barbecue tonight, but back working right across the weekend. If you're working across the weekend, don't worry, we have got you. The soundtrack to your weekend is right here. HGV One, of course, continues every single day. Simon Williams back with you from 10 tomorrow as well. Right, stay there, because T-Rex on the way. And Benson Boone is playing next on HGV One.
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2: Drivers are being encouraged to keep an eye on their eyesight, with Logistics UK launching a new partnership with iLab to offer eyesight screening. The initiative aims to help drivers spot potential vision problems earlier, improving road safety and helping operators meet their duty of care responsibilities. Meanwhile, MAN Truck and Bus say it's cut greenhouse gas emissions at one of its sites by almost 70%. The reduction comes as manufacturers continue investing heavily in greener production methods alongside the development of lower emission trucks. And the process has begun to change HGV speed limits in Scotland. Proposals would see speed limits for trucks increased on certain roads to improve traffic flow and reduce risk overtaken manoeuvres, with the changes now moving through the consultation and implementation process. That's the latest HGV One Haulage News.
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3: Latest from the My Travel Newsroom, I'm Luca Marshall. Starting on the M25, clockwise between junctions 15 and 16, where an accident has reduced the carriageway just to a single lane right now. Drivers are facing delays around 40 to 50 minutes there, with disruption expected to last well into this afternoon. The M25 is also busy in several other locations. Anti-clockwise, there are delays between 17 and 15, also between 25 and 24. That's due to some emergency barrier repairs. And between junctions 2 and 1A, it's busy as well. Clockwise, there's further congestion between junctions 5 and 6. A broken down vehicle is also affecting traffic between junctions 24 and 25, blocking a lane there. In Shropshire, a vehicle fire is causing disruption on the M54 westbound. It's blocking one lane and the entry slip at junction 2 as well. Whilst between junctions 2 and 3, both lanes and 1 and 2 are also closed, so expect delays upwards of 30 minutes or so. A couple of lanes still closed on the A628 across the Pennines eastbound. One lane remains closed between the A57 and the A616, and the westbound, both lanes remain closed between the A616 and the A57 as well. Elsewhere, there's slow traffic on the A14 westbound. That's between junctions 11 and 10 near Kettering. The A449 now northbound approaching the A5, and also the A1 southbound between the M62 and the A639. In Scotland, the A85 remains closed in both directions at Loch Hernhead. That's due to that earlier accident. And the A725 northbound offslip to the B7071, still facing problems there and delays due to the traffic light failure. If you do spot any other issues, let us know. The WhatsApp travel line 0330 001 1007.
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Kane and Take Me Home. We are taking you home then. It is Foot Down Friday. It's HGV One. Of course, it continues right the way through until you get back to the yard later. Big shout out to Vicky, collecting from a warehouse near Rugby before making the run back to Essex. Hi to Sean, heading north for the A1. He's got his freight on the back. Last minute job, hoping the traffic behaves. And also a big hello to Darren as well, who says he's got to work every single day across the weekend. Hopefully that goes all right. We've got the soundtrack right here for it too. Right, Stedek is Paul Marsh with you from 4. Andy Henley looking after things after 1. Foot Down Friday continues though. I'll see you on Monday. Migadelia Rosa, this is Ferrari on

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1: Campaigners have vowed to fight plans to house asylum seekers at a number of former army barracks across the UK. The government's announced the sites will be used to move migrants out of hotels they're staying in, something they pledged they'd do by the time of the next election. Frantic searches are continuing for survivors after two devastating earthquakes hit Venezuela. Officials now say at least 235 people have been killed, more than 200 are still trapped, and thousands more are feared missing. Young people say they're being ignored when they go to their doctors with worries about breast cancer. The charity Copperfield claims their symptoms are being dismissed and are calling for things like family history of the disease to be given more consideration. Sophie Dupierre-Bull is their spokesperson.
2: The system was just not built for young people in mind, so we really want to see things move beyond just that awareness within the system, but also look at these other options such as different screening options and more research into younger people.
1: And Serena Williams will make her return to Grand Slam tennis with a first round match against Australian Maya Joyner at Wimbledon. She's taken the final wild card into the women's singles. From Radio News Hub, I'm Phil Towers.
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1: Another dry day with lots of sunshine, although some cloud across northern areas with spells of heavy rain possible. Temperatures remaining high, reaching 34 Celsius in the south, cooler further north.
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Throwdown Friday, HGV One Radio across UK, powered by Truckfest. We are the station for truckers. Good afternoon, I'm Andy Henley. That's Snap and the Power, and before that, Queen and Breakthrough. So not as hot as the last few days, although still in the very high 20s this afternoon. It's Footdown Friday at HGV One Radio.

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0: Push the button, Sugar Babes, HGV One Radio, 22 minutes after one, Friday afternoon, heading in towards the weekend then, final weekend of June. What a week it's been. It's been one of those weird weeks, hasn't it, with the football and with the politics and with the weather. Can't wait for the weekend to come just to chill. Well, I say chill, it's going to be a really hot weekend, but you know what I mean. Anyways, HGV One Radio, thank you very much indeed for listening. We are just over a week away now from the next Truckfest event, which is happening in the Midlands this time. Your chance to go up to the Three Counties Showground in Malvern for the West Midlands and Wales show of Truckfest 2026. It will be absolutely incredible. Tickets are selling fast. You can still get your tickets by heading down to truckfest.co.uk. So it's happening next weekend, the 4th and 5th of July. You get to see a couple of the gladiators. Bionic will be there on Sunday. On Saturday, you get to meet Sabre. There will be all those monster trucks on display. And of course, you can get right up close and personal with them as well. HGV One Radio will be broadcasting live from the show all through the weekend too, with Tyreline supplying high quality wheels to manufacturers since 1984. So if you can't make it in person, make sure you listen to us on the radio. And of course, if you can make it in person, come up to us and say hello. James on the way very soon. Sit down as Foot Down Friday continues.
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0: 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Luca has an update on the roads in just a couple of moments. On Friday afternoon, it's getting very busy. First up, though, the latest haulage news. Friday, the 26th of June.
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2: Drivers are being encouraged to keep an eye on their eyesight, with Logistics UK launching a new partnership with iLab to offer eyesight screening. The initiative aims to help drivers spot potential vision problems earlier, improving road safety and helping operators meet their duty of care responsibilities. Meanwhile, MAN Truck and Bus say it's cut greenhouse gas emissions at one of its sites by almost 70%. The reduction comes as manufacturers continue investing heavily in greener production methods alongside the development of lower emission trucks. And the process has begun to change HGV speed limits in Scotland. Proposals would see speed limits for trucks increased on certain roads to improve traffic flow and reduce risky overtaken manoeuvres, with the changes now moving through the consultation and implementation process. That's the latest HGV One haulage news.
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3: The latest from the My Travel Newsroom, I'm Luca Marshall. Starting on the A303 westbound between the A345 and the A360, where an accident has closed both lanes. Emergency services are at the scene. Disruption expected to continue well into this afternoon. There are also queues further back on the A303 westbound as well, between the A338 and the A345. Over on the M1 southbound between junctions 23 and 22, a vehicle fire has closed the lane. Delays around 20 minutes there. Congestion also affecting traffic between 23A and 23 as well. The M25 remains busy in several locations anti-clockwise. There are delays between junctions 25 and 24, also between 17 and 16, and between 3 and 2 as well. Clockwise, traffic slow between junctions 10 and 11. Elsewhere, allow around 15 minutes or so extra on the M6 southbound between junctions 23 and 21A, while the M62 is also slow eastbound between junctions 21 and 22. In the northeast, the A66 westbound between the A1M and the A67, that's seeing delays around 20 minutes or so, while the A1M southbound between junctions 41 and 40 is also slow. Across the southwest, the A30 eastbound between the A382 and the A377, it's currently having delays around about 25 to 30 minutes. The A35 is busy in both directions as well, that's between the A3066 and the A3052. And in Scotland, the M90 southbound, the junction 1C off slip is currently closed due to flooding, with no access from the A895 or the A921. If you do spot any other issues, let us know. The WhatsApp travel line 0330 001 1007.
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0: For Down Friday, HGV One Radio across the UK. Really hot Friday afternoon. Thank you very much indeed for listening. There's plenty more football on the box tonight as the World Cup continues. I think it was Sunday into Monday when I wanted to have an early night and I couldn't sleep because it was far too hot. So I ended up putting the telly on and I ended up watching the Uruguay and Cape Verde match, which was a 2-2 draw in the end. Uruguay had a goal disallowed, so it could have been quite a different result. But I tell you what, an absolutely brilliant game. They're saying actually one of the best games of the tournament so far. Well, both teams are playing tonight as Cape Verde take on Saudi Arabia and Uruguay take on Spain. That was a brilliant match on Friday, on Sunday night into Monday morning. I had to be up at 5:30 in the morning. I was knackered all day Monday. Anyway, plenty of football action over the weekend, of course, as the World Cup continues. And the music's pretty hot as well. We got Squeeze as we head back to the end of the 70s up the junction next to HGV One Radio.
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1: New footage has been released that shows the moment the killer of Henry Novak lied to police.
2: He then pushed my turban off my head, started grabbing my uncle's hair, so I'm a seat. And he started grabbing my hair, started dragging me around. And obviously from there... Then
1: 23-year-old Vikram Digwar was jailed for life for murder after falsely claiming Mr. Novak had racially abused him. That led to officers handcuffing him as he lay dying with stab wounds. An investigation is now underway. Ministers say they're braced for opposition over plans to use former army barracks to house asylum seekers. The Ministry of Defence has put in for planning permission to convert a number of sites across the UK. Searches are continuing in Venezuela as rescue teams scramble through rubble to try and save the hundreds still trapped after two huge earthquakes. Over 200 are dead and thousands more still missing. Health bosses have issued a warning to drink responsibly and avoid exercising outdoors. The UK's record-breaking heatwave is continuing. And the King and Queen say they'll carry on living at Clarence House once a huge refurb of Buckingham Palace is finished. From Radio News Hub, I'm Phil Towers.
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4: As late-night football sees fans swapping the pub for the sofa, new research shows the living room becomes the most important room during a tournament. Interior designer Adam Fadley has more.
5: The living room really comes into its own during major tournaments like the World Cup. Hisense research shows 7 in 10 fans say it becomes the most important room in the home, especially with the late-night kickoffs. Keeping people at home, it's about creating a space that makes viewing comfortable and recreates that stadium atmosphere.
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1: Another dry day with lots of sunshine, although some cloud across northern areas with spells of heavy rain possible. Temperatures remaining high, reaching 34 Celsius in the south, cooler further north.
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I'm Andy Henley on Foot Down Friday as we head into the weekend.

0: HGV One Radio, 18 minutes after 2, Foot Down Friday, that's Post Malone. On day 3 of National Lorry Week, it started on Wednesday. The theme this year is the road that connects everything, which it pretty much sums up what it's like being in a lorry, really. The RHA are running it to highlight what the industry actually does. So if you head down to this website, anytime this week, nationallorryweek.co.uk, you can find stories from drivers, operators, depots, apprentices, all throughout the week. You can even have your say as well, and it lines up with RTX at Stoneleigh quite nicely as well, which is happening at the end of the month. For more details about that and National Lorry Week, once you're parked up in the yard or chilling out over the weekend, check out nationallorryweek.co.uk. It's on until the end of the month.
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0: I think it's a lot to turn every single song up here at HGV One Radio, especially on Foot Down Friday with songs like that, Morgan Waller, and then last night before that, back to the 80s with Fiction Factory and Feels Like Heaven. Still to come before three, we head back to the 70s with Classic Eagles, and we got the Red Hot Chili Peppers on the way very soon. But right now at 2:27, it's a very busy Friday afternoon on the road, so let's find out the latest from Luca.
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2: With the latest from the My Travel Newsroom, I'm Luca Marshall. Starting on the A303 westbound between the A345 and the A360, where an accident has closed both lanes. Emergency services are at the scene. Disruption expected to continue well into this afternoon. There are also queues further back on the A303 westbound as well, between the A338 and the A345. Over on the M1 southbound between junctions 23 and 22, a vehicle fire has closed the lane. Delays around 20 minutes there. Now, congestion also affecting traffic between 23A and 23 as well. The M25 remains busy in several locations anti-clockwise. There are delays between junctions 25 and 24, also between 17 and 16, and between 3 and 2 as well. Clockwise, traffic slow between junctions 10 and 11. Now, elsewhere, allow around 15 minutes or so extra on the M6 southbound between junctions 23 and 21A, while the M62 is also slow eastbound between junctions 21 and 22. In the northeast, the A66 westbound between the A1M and the A67, that's seen delays around 20 minutes or so, while the A1M southbound between junctions 41 and 40 is also slow. Across the southwest, the A30 eastbound between the A382 and the A377, it's currently having delays around about 25 to 30 minutes. The A35 is busy in both directions as well, that's between the A3066 and the A3052. And in Scotland, the M90 southbound, the junction 1C off slip, is currently closed due to flooding with no access from the A895 or the A921. If you do spot any other issues, let us know. The WhatsApp travel line 0330 001 1007.
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0: 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Friday afternoon, heading into the weekend with all your favourite songs. 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You can catch up on all of our podcasts, interact with us via the socials, and you can WhatsApp the studio as well. So today sees the release of the latest superhero movie. It's Supergirl. I do like a superhero movie, so I'm going to try and catch that at some point over the weekend. If only just to go to the cinema to get some air conditioning. It's the cinema. And when you walk into the supermarket, they're about the best places with aircon at the moment, aren't they? Right, still to come before three, we've got music from the Eagles and also Chaka Khan at HGV One Radio.
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1: I heard he got you a penthouse on the west side. 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

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Need to know what's happening across the UK and around the world. We've got the latest news update coming up in the next 10 minutes here at HGV One Radio.

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1: The death toll after Wednesday's devastating earthquakes that shook Venezuela has now reached almost 600. Thousands of people were injured and many more are still reported missing. New footage has been released that shows the moment the killer of Henry Novak lied to police.
2: Okay, I pushed my turban off my head, started grabbing my uncle's hair, so I'm a seat, and he started grabbing my hair, started dragging me around, and obviously from there...
1: 23-year-old Vikram Digwar was jailed for life for murder after falsely claiming Mr. Novak had racially abused him. The Met Office says the UK's hottest June day ever has been recorded today for the third day in a row. It's reached 36.9 degrees Celsius in Suffolk and temperatures are still rising. Keir Starmer is said to be taking advice on whether Minister Mike Tapp broke the rules and should be sacked after he wrote an article about immigration. He'd said foreign co-workers should be exempt from plans to tighten the rules. And Serena Williams will make her return to Grand Slam tennis with the first round match against Australian Maya Joints at Wimbledon. She's taken the final wild card into the women's singles. From Radio News, I'm Phil Towers.
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1: Another dry day with lots of sunshine, although some cloud across northern areas with spells of heavy rain possible. Temperatures remaining high, reaching 34 Celsius in the south, cooler further north.
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Safe driving if you're heading around the roads at the moment across the UK. This is HGV One Radio on a very hot Friday afternoon. It's for Down Friday. Turn us up loud and enjoy our great songs. Culture B and Mr. Vane, and before that, Billy Idol, Moni Moni, HGV One Radio. Good afternoon. I'm Andy Henley. 11 minutes after 3.

0: is HGV One Radio, Calvin Harris, and How Deep Is Your Love. Not to be confused with the Bee Gees version of that song, completely different song, just the same title from Saturday Night Fever. But that's Calvin Harris's How Deep Is Your Love. It's 20 past three Friday afternoon. It's Foot Down Friday. We're playing all of our best songs as we head into the weekend. And next weekend, it's the latest in our series this season of Truck Fest shows. And this time, it's happening at the Three Counties Showground in Melbourne. It's the West Midlands and Wales show. And of course, it's going to be an absolutely amazing weekend with all those hundreds of trucks on display. You can get right up and close personal with those trucks as well. A couple of the Gladiators will be there. Sabre on Saturday. Bionic will be there on Sunday. HGV One Radio will be broadcasting live from the show all through the weekend too, with Tyreline supplying high-quality wheels to manufacturers since 1984. You could be there. And if you can't make it, don't forget, listen to us on the radio, broadcasting live from Truckfest in the West Midlands. And there are still, we're not even halfway through the Truckfest shows yet this season. There's still the Royal Highland Centre at the start of August. There's the East Midlands show at Mallory Park in Leicester, Shepton Mallet for the Truckfest Southwest, the Northwest show at Knutsford, and also the Truckfest original show at Newark, all on this year still to come. Check out details about all of those by heading down to truckfest.co.uk, where you can pick up your tickets early for any one of those shows. And of course, if you can't pick up your tickets online, you can always turn up to the gates. Gates for this latest show at the Three County Showground open at 9 o'clock Saturday and Sunday, and you can play on the gate as
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0: M25 southbound between junctions 21 and 22, where drivers are facing serious delays still of up to 2 hours. It's due to an earlier accident. It's also affecting the northbound entry slip at junction 23. On the M6 southbound between 21 and 21A, expect delays for around 10 to 15 minutes. The M54 westbound between junctions 2 and 3 still heavily congested as well, following a vehicle fire earlier today. A delay still at around about half an hour or so. While the M621 westbound entry slip at junction 2 is also partially closed. That's because of another vehicle fire. On the A66, there's an accident westbound between the A1M and the A67. It's causing delays for around a quarter of an hour. While the eastbound carriageway between the A67 and the A1M is also busy, with queues adding around about 30 minutes to journey times. In the southeast, the M25 is slow in several locations. Anti-clockwise, there are delays between junctions 17 and 16. Longer queues remain between junctions 3 and 1A following an earlier broken down vehicle. And that earlier incident is also causing some knock-on delays between junctions 3 and 2 as well. Elsewhere, traffic is slow on the A11 northbound approaching Thetford with delays of around half an hour. The A1 northbound between the A52 and the A46 is seeing delays of around 40 minutes, while southbound between the M62 and the A639, there's also delays for around 15 minutes or so. And finally, in Scotland, the A86, both directions south of Newton Moor, we're seeing delays due to an accident. If you do spot any other issues, let us know. The WhatsApp travel line 0330 001 1007.
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if you want to, stare if you want to, but I got to party. I'm up in the party. I'm glad that I got you, and it's alright. You got you a partner and.

0: Friday and Friday, CV1 Radio across the UK, the station for truckers powered by Truck Fest. Booty Love and Boogie tonight, and before that, White Stripes and Seven Nation Army. It's National Lorry Week. We're into about day three of it at the moment. It's on to the end of the month. The theme this year is the road that connects everything, which pretty much sums it up, really. So the RHA are running this, and it highlights what the industry actually does. So this is the website you need to go to over the weekend at some point whilst National Lorry Week is on. It's National Lorry Week. co.uk. Stories from drivers, operators, depots, apprentices, all the way throughout the week, and it's all online right now at nationallorryweek.co.uk. Maybe you'd like to have your say as well. Right, still to come, before four, music from Journey and Bonnie Tyler, Holding Out for a Hero. That's next.
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1: The June heat record has been broken again for the third day in a row. Wattisham in Suffolk has recorded 36.9 degrees Celsius. Scientist Claire Barnes says climate change is to blame.
2: The fact that this week the London Ambulance Service has recorded its highest number of life-threatening emergency calls in its history, all of that is a direct result of human-caused climate change. And all of that is going to continue to get worse if the planet continues to warm.
1: Meanwhile, train passengers are being urged to avoid non-essential travel across much of England because of the extreme heat. Firefighters are battling a major wildfire in Derbyshire. Crews are tackling the blaze at Tintwistle Moor near Glossop, which has been burning for the past 24 hours. The number of people who've been killed in the Venezuela earthquakes has doubled to 589. 3,000 have been injured. And singer Lionel Richie's postponed a number of shows in the US due to doctor's advice. He was reportedly taken to hospital following a show in Minnesota. That's the latest from Radio News Hub. I'm David Hall.
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1: Heavy, possibly thundery showers will spread across the southeast tonight. Any rain will slowly clear in Scotland. Dry with clear spells elsewhere. It's still warm, a low of 20 degrees Celsius.
0: Now, Paul Marsh on HGV One.

Pink with Get the Party Started. Paul Marsh here on HGV One with you all the way through till 7 o'clock this evening. Thank you very much for tuning in. Big shout going out to Andy for the previous few hours as well. Here we go then. It's a Foot Down Friday. It's been a blisterer of a week. We have got three more hours of huge tunes and shout outs. The perfect way to end your working week. Get in touch in all the usual ways at HGV Radio on the socials, or the WhatsApp number is 07785 104224, or you can click the WhatsApp button on the HGV One app. Coming up very shortly, I have got some music from Ina Kamosi, but right now here's Post Malone and Morgan Wallen.

0: Do you know what? I think there are just certain tunes that remind me of summer, and that is definitely one of them. Ina Kamosi with Here Comes the Hot Stepper, Paul Marsh here on HGV1. It is a Foot Down Friday. That means there's less chat and more tunes in between now and 7 o'clock. Coming up next, I've got music from Disclosure and Calvin Harrison, Rag & Bone Man. But right now, this is your latest travel update.
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2: With the latest from the My Travel newsroom, I'm Luca Marshall. Starting on the M5 southbound between junctions 21 and 22, where drivers are facing serious delays still of up to 2 hours. It's due to an earlier accident. It's also affecting the northbound entries at junction 23. On the M6 southbound between 21 and 21A, expect delays around 10 to 15 minutes. The M54 westbound between junctions 2 and 3 still heavily congested as well, following a vehicle fire earlier today. A delay still is around about half an hour or so. While the M621 westbound entry slip at junction 2 is also partially closed. That's because of another vehicle fire. On the A66, there's an accident westbound between the A1M and the A67. It's causing delays for around a quarter of an hour. While the eastbound carriageway between the A67 and the A1M is also busy, with queues adding around about 30 minutes to journey times. In the southeast, the M25 is slow in several locations. Anti-clockwise, there are delays between junctions 17 and 16. Longer queues remain between junctions 3 and 1A following an earlier broken down vehicle. And that earlier incident is also causing some knock-on delays between junctions 3 and 2 as well. Elsewhere, traffic is slow on the A11 northbound approaching Thetford with delays around half an hour. The A1 northbound between the A52 and the A46 is seeing delays for around 40 minutes, while southbound between the M62 and the A639, there's also delays for around 15 minutes or so. And finally, in Scotland, the A86, both directions south of Newton Moor, we're seeing delays due to an accident. If you do spot any other issues, let us know. The WhatsApp travel line 0330 001 1007.
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0: Rag and Bone Man with Lovers in a Past Life, and before that it was Disclosure. It's Paul Marsh here on HGV1, the station for truckers, and it is time to look at what you can watch if you want to head to the cinema from today in a nice air-conditioned cinema. Supergirl is the big film out today. 12A Certificate, the film follows Kara Zor-El's story and her darker origin before she finally made her way to Earth. Here's Millie Alcock, who plays Supergirl, talking about why the film deserves the big screen treatment.
1: Because this really is a film that you need to see on a cinema. Craig has created an entire universe. It's pretty much all off planet. Our VFX team has done a sensational job at creating all of these planets and creating all the creatures and crypto and everybody amongst it. And the sound as well. Like, this is a film that was designed to be seen on the biggest screen possible. Please don't watch it on your phone.
0: Also out today is Jackass, the Best and Last. It's an 18 certificate. Johnny Knoxville and the gang return for one final fling at the big screen, featuring all new stunts and stupidity, along with the greatest

one that we were all expecting, it's not great. Obsession is an 18 certificate. I haven't seen that one, but that one has been getting rave reviews. Those are the films that are showing in cinemas up and down the country.

0: Casey Peniston with Finally, and before that, Arctic Monkeys, Paul Marsh with you all the way through till 7 o'clock. You're tuned in to HGV1 Radio, the station for truckers. Truckfest is back in just over a week's time on the 4th and 5th of July. It's coming to the Three County Showground in Malvern for Truckfest West Midlands and Wales. Of course, there will be hundreds of trucks on display. The monster trucks will be in action. Family Wrestling is going to be there. Trucker Tim is going to be there. The Gladiators are going to be there. Shelly McCoy, aka Saber, she's going to be there on Saturday. I'm going to be talking to her on Tuesday's show all about that. Matty Campbell, aka Bionic, is going to be there on the Sunday. And HGV1 is going to be there broadcasting live from the show all weekend as well, with Tire Line supplying high quality wheels to manufacturers since 1984. If you haven't done it already, book your place now at truckfest.co.uk.
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2: The latest from the My Travel Newsroom, I'm Luca Marshall. Starting on the M5 southbound between junctions 21 and 22, where drivers are facing serious delays still of up to 2 hours. It's due to an earlier accident. It's also affecting the northbound entry slip at junction 23. On the M6 southbound between 21 and 21A, expect delays around 10 to 15. Minutes. The M54 westbound between junctions 2 and 3 still heavily congested as well, following a vehicle fire earlier today. A delay still at around about half an hour or so, while the M621 westbound entry slip at junction 2 is also partially closed. That's because of another vehicle fire. On the A66, there's an accident westbound between the A1M and the A67. It's causing delays for around a quarter of an hour, while the eastbound carriageway between the A67 and the A1M is also busy, with queues adding around about 30 minutes to journey times. In the southeast, the M25 is slow in several locations. Anti-clockwise, there are delays between junctions 17 and 16. Longer queues remain between junctions 3 and 1A following an earlier broken down vehicle. And that earlier incident is also causing some knock-on delays between junctions 3 and 2 as well. Elsewhere, traffic is slow on the A11 northbound approaching Thetford with delays of around half an hour. The A1 northbound between the A52 and the A46 is seeing delays of around 40 minutes, while southbound between the M62 and the A639, there's also delays of around 15 minutes or so. And finally, in Scotland, the A86, both directions, south of Newton Moor, we're seeing delays due to an accident. If you do spot any other issues, let us know. 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

Tommy Barnes with Whiskey Roll. Paul Marsh here on HGV1. Every single Friday from 6 o'clock, I play some of your requests alongside some of my favourite tunes. We lock the door of the studios here at HGV1 for an hour. We get to play whatever we want. I am taking you into your Friday evening, so get your requests coming in now via our socials and our WhatsApp. A big hello to Nicola in Liverpool, and I have got Glenn in Warrington holding down the northwest. If you guys are tackling the M62, or maybe you are orbiting the M60, here's today's question. What's more reliable, the weather forecast or an ETA on a delivery slot? Oh, a bit of a toss of a coin on that one. More shout-outs coming out for you a little bit later, but right now, this is Sash.

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1: Police have released new footage of the immediate aftermath of the stabbing of student Henry Novak. It shows the moment 23-year-old Vikram Digwa lied to police by falsely claiming he'd been the victim of a racial attack.
2: Pushed my turban off my head, started grabbing my uncle's hair, so on my seat, started grabbing my hair, started dragging me around, and obviously from there, then obviously an altercation happened. My brothers hadn't seen it, stopped it, and that's when he then started stumbling around.
1: The arrest is now being investigated after police took 8 minutes to establish that the 18-year-old had been stabbed and he was the victim. Temperatures have provisionally hit 37.1 degrees Celsius at Cavendish in Suffolk, breaking the record for the hottest June day again. The Met Office say storms are forecast and have issued flash flood warnings. The death toll in the Venezuela earthquakes has doubled to 589. Almost 3,000 people have been injured. And thanks to the hot weather, the first fully solar-powered car has driven from Land's End to John O'Groats. That's the latest from Radio News Hub. I'm David Hall.
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1: Heavy, possibly thundery showers will spread across the southeast tonight. Any rain will slowly clear in Scotland. Dry with clear spells elsewhere. It's still warm, a low of 20 degrees Celsius.
0: Now, Paul Marsh

the brilliant Chemical Brothers with Galvanize, and before that Robert Palmer. Paul Marsh here on HGV One Friday afternoon with you all the way through till 7 o'clock. We still got two more hours of massive tunes and shout outs for your Foot Down Friday. I'm with you all the way through till 7 o'clock. You can find me on the social media at Paul Swampy Marsh, and you can listen to my podcast The Marshy Cast, where you will hear some of my favourite interviews of the week. Next week we have got the Road Transport Expo coming to the NAEC in Stoneleigh in Warwickshire, June 30th to July 2nd. Registration is still open and it is still completely free. They want you to get hands-on, not just standing around looking at brochures and bits of paper. There is a ride and drive experience. If you want to take a brand new truck for a spin, make sure you bring your license. It has been described as a working show for a working industry, which is why we are going to be there broadcasting the Transport News Hour live on stage on the Wednesday. So head to roadtransportexpo.co.uk and get it in the diary.

0: Is that the ultimate Foot Down Friday song? It's definitely in the top 10, isn't it? Motorhead with Ace of Spades. It's Paul Marsh here on HGV1. What are you up to this weekend? Are you working? Are you taking a weekend off? Are you going to some shows? Doesn't matter what you are doing. Make sure you stay with HGV1 all weekend. Nick Stepany is starting your weekend the right way. Saturday and Sunday morning from 7 a.m. He is bringing you everything you need to kickstart your weekend in style. Then Simon Williams is on from 10 a.m. Saturdays and Sundays. So whether you are out in the truck, having a tidy up in the yard, or maybe you are kicking back at a truck show, Nick and Simon have definitely got the soundtrack to your weekend.
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2: With the latest from the My Travel Newsroom, I'm Luca Marshall. Starting on the M5 southbound between junctions 19 and 21, where queues are currently stretching back with delays of around an hour and a half. The M62 eastbound in West Yorkshire is also heavily affected. A broken down vehicle between junctions 25 and 26 is blocking two lanes with delays of around about an hour. While further back, between junctions 23 and 26, traffic is also slow because of the same incident. In Oxfordshire, the M40 southbound between junctions 5 and 4 seeing delays for around 90 minutes right now. The A1 northbound between the A52 and the A46 remains affected by a broken down vehicle. Delays there for around 40 to 50 minutes. While the A1M northbound between junctions 34 and 35 is also heavily congested with queues of around 50 minutes. Greater Manchester, the M56 eastbound between junctions 6 and 3A delays for around 40 minutes as well. In the southeast, there are several slow stretches on the M25, particularly anti-clockwise in junctions 3 and 2, 25 and 24, and 10 and 9 as well, with delays between 10 and 20 minutes. Elsewhere, expect slow traffic on the A303 in both directions around Stonehenge, the A66 westbound approaching the A1M, the A47 in both directions through Cambridgeshire and Norfolk, the A27 westbound near Chichester, and also the A55 westbound approaching Chester. And finally, in Scotland, the M90 northbound, we've seen delays between junctions 9 and 10. This is due to flooding. If you do spot any other issues, let us know. The WhatsApp travel line 0330 001 1007.
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Jordan with Happiness. Paul Marsh here on HGV1. Tiny Temper is encouraging the next generation of artists not to overlook grass music venues. The rapper says the smaller stages gave him the 10,000 hours of practice that helped shape his career, describing local venues as the beating heart of the live music scene. I can tell you, I used to know Tiny Temper back in the day, literally just as his career was blowing up, and I once saw Tiny Temper perform in front of around 100, maybe 150 people at a nightclub, and he performed like he was performing in front of 10,000. He was absolutely amazing, and at the time when I knew him, he was a lovely, lovely guy as well. I'm sure he is still just as lovely now. He's speaking ahead of Everywhere at Once, where he is going to be one of around 2,000 artists performing across more than 400 venues. It's a timely reminder because we often celebrate artists when they're selling out arenas, but every one of them started somewhere. Now, whether it is a pub back room, whether it's a social club or a tiny local venue, those places are where performers learn their craft, they make their mistakes, and they find their audience. Now, without grassroots venues, there are no arena headliners in 10 years' time. So, what is the best gig you've ever

0: Coi Leray with Baby Don't Hurt Me, Paul Marsh here on HGV1. Have you been listening to the Trocker Takeover every Thursday? Have you been listening and thinking that you could do a better job? Well, now's your chance. You can be on it. We hand you the keys to the station for an hour where you get to pick a few of your favourite songs, tell us some stories, give a shout out to your mates. If you are feeling brave, why not wind the boss up as well? If you want to get involved in this one, grab the HGV1 app and hit the WhatsApp button, or you can send us a message on our socials. 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
2: The latest from the My Travel newsroom, I'm Luca Marshall. Starting on the M5 southbound between junctions 19 and 21, where queues are currently stretching back with delays around an hour and a half. The M62 eastbound in West Yorkshire is also heavily affected. The broken down vehicle between junctions 25 and 26 is blocking two lanes with delays around about an hour. While further back, between junctions 23 and 26, traffic is also slow because of the same incident. In Oxfordshire, the M40 southbound to junctions 5 and 4 seeing delays for around 90 minutes right now. The A1 northbound between the A52 and the A46 remains affected by a broken down vehicle. Delays there for around 40 to 50 minutes. While the A1M northbound between junctions 34 and 35 is also heavily congested with queues of around 50 minutes. Greater Manchester, the M56 eastbound between junctions 6 and 3A delays for around 40 minutes as well. In the southeast, there are several slow stretches on the M25, particularly anti-clockwise in junctions 3 and 2, 25 and 24, and 10 and 9 as well, with delays between 10 and 20 minutes. Elsewhere, expect slow traffic on the A303 in both directions around Stonehenge, the A66 westbound approaching the A1M, the A47 in both directions through Cambridgeshire and Norfolk, the A27 westbound near Chichester, and also the A55 westbound approaching Chester. And finally, in Scotland, the M90 northbound, we're seeing delays between junctions 9 and 10. This is due to flooding. If you do spot any other issues, let us know. The WhatsApp travel line 0330 001 1007.
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0: classic Amy Winehouse here on HGV1 Radio, the station for truckers. You can get involved and leave us a message and tell us all your Big Friday songs on our socials at HGV Radio. And if you can put this number into your phone, it's safe to do so, of course. The number is 07785104224. That is our WhatsApp number. Or, of course, you can use the WhatsApp button on the HGV1 app. Then you can turn up Foot Down Friday every Friday from just after the top 10 at 10. Right, big shout going out to Ron in Leicester on a solo mission today. If you are cruising along the M69 or you are joining the M1, keep those wheels turning and remember that every cab has one of those dashboard buttons that nobody really knows what it does.
1: Guess I lost a cup

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1: The June heat record has been broken again for the third day in a row. Sandton Downham in Suffolk has recorded 37.3 degrees Celsius. Scientist Claire Barnes says climate change is to blame.
2: The fact that this week the London Ambulance Service has recorded its highest number of life-threatening emergency calls in its history, all of that is a direct result of human-caused climate change. And all of that is going to continue to get worse if the planet continues to warm.
1: The number of people who've been killed in the Venezuela earthquakes has doubled to 589. 3,000 have been injured, and rescue teams from across the world are flying into the country to help find more survivors. A man who punched two female police officers at Manchester Airport as they tried to arrest him has been jailed for 3.5 years. 21-year-old Mohamed Fahir Amaz broke the nose of PC Lydia Ward and knocked her colleague PC Ellie Cook to the ground during the attack. And singer Lionel Richie has postponed a number of shows in the US due to doctor's advice. That's the latest from Radio News Hub. I'm David Hall.
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1: Mostly dry with clear spells, but heavy, possibly thundery showers will spread across the southeast tonight. Any rain will slowly clear in Scotland. It's warm, a low of 20 degrees Celsius.
0: Now, Paul Marsh on HGV One.

couple of great rock tracks to start off your Foot Down Friday request hour. Green Day with American Idiot, followed by Papa Roach with Last Resort. It's Paul Marsh here on HGV1. Thank you very much for tuning in. We are turning Friday afternoon into Friday evening, the last hour of Foot Down Friday. I'm going to get through some of your requests, some of your shout outs, as well as some of my favourite tunes at HGV Radio on the socials, or you can click the WhatsApp button on the HGV1 app. I'm going to play a song for me and then a song for you, taking you into your Friday evening. Simon in Tamworth has been in touch and he said, Paul, you mentioned Luke Combs earlier in the show. I'm going to see Luke Combs this summer. I can't wait. Can you play me anything from his new album? Would you know what, Simon? I'm going to play you the title track from his tour. It's My Kind of Saturday Night.

0: that, we had Luke Combs, My Kind of Saturday Night. Paul Marsh here on HGV One. Right, let's have a little look. Every single Friday, I am going to be playing some of your requests alongside some of my favourite tunes. Keep your requests coming in via our socials or our WhatsApp. Just like Rob has done, Rob sent me a message and said, I know you don't play it often, but can you play some old 60s R&B and soul? Maybe some Otis Redding or some Jackie Wilson. Rob, I think I have found the perfect track for you, and it is coming up right after your latest travel update.
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2: With the latest from the My Travel Newsroom, I'm Luca Marshall. Starting on the M5 southbound between junctions 19 and 21, where queues are currently stretching back with delays of around an hour and a half. The M62 eastbound in West Yorkshire is also heavily affected. A broken down vehicle between junctions 25 and 26 is blocking two lanes with delays of around about an hour. While further back, between junctions 23 and 26, traffic is also slow because of the same incident. In Oxfordshire, the M40 southbound between junctions 5 and 4 seeing delays of around 90 minutes right now. The A1 northbound between the A52 and the A46 remains affected by a broken down vehicle. Delays there of around 40 to 50 minutes. While the A1M northbound between junctions 34 and 35 is also heavily congested with queues of around 50 minutes. Greater Manchester, the M56 eastbound between junctions 6 and 3A delays for around 40 minutes as well. In the southeast, there are several slow stretches on the M25, particularly anti-clockwise in junctions 3 and 2, 25 and 24, and 10 and 9 as well, with delays between 10 and 20 minutes. Elsewhere, expect slow traffic on the A303 in both directions around Stonehenge, the A66 westbound approaching the A1M, the A47 in both directions through Cambridgeshire and Norfolk, the A27 westbound near Chichester, and also the A55 westbound approaching Chester. And finally, in Scotland, the M90 northbound, we've seen delays between junctions 9 and 10. This is due to flooding. If you do spot any other issues, let us know. The WhatsApp travel line 0330 001 1007.
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John on the M1, who is heading towards Nottingham, has messaged me saying, can you please play Chelsea Dagger? John, yes I can.

0: Heading back to the 90s rave scene with Baby D and I Need Your Lovin', Paul Marsh here on HGV1, the station for truckers. Every single Friday from 6 till 7, I play some of your requests alongside some of my favourite tunes. Of course, we are on WhatsApp as well as our socials now. 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We are taking you from your Friday evening all the way through till 7 o'clock. Get your requests in now. Just like Peter's done. Peter's parked up on a break on the M74 and he's asked if we can play anything from Rod Stewart. So much to choose from, Pete, but I've got an absolute classic coming up after your latest travel update.
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1: With the latest from the My Travel Newsroom, I'm Luca Marshall. Starting on the M5 southbound between junctions 19 and 21, where queues are currently stretching back with delays of around an hour and a half. The M62 eastbound in West Yorkshire is also heavily affected. A broken down vehicle between junctions 25 and 26 is blocking two lanes with delays of around about an hour. While further back, between junctions 23 and 26, traffic is also slow because of the same incident. In Oxfordshire, the M40 southbound between junctions 5 and 4 seeing delays for around 90 minutes right now. The A1 northbound between the A52 and the A46 remains affected by a broken down vehicle. Delays there for around 40 to 50 minutes. While the A1M northbound between junctions 34 and 35 is also heavily congested with queues of around 50 minutes. Greater Manchester, the M56 eastbound between junctions 6 and 3A delays for around 40 minutes as well. In the southeast, there are several slow stretches on the M25, particularly anti-clockwise in junctions 3 and 2, 25 and 24, and 10 and 9 as well, with delays between 10 and 20 minutes. Elsewhere, expect slow traffic on the A303 in both directions around Stonehenge, the A66 westbound approaching the A1M, the A47 in both directions through Cambridgeshire and Norfolk, the A27 westbound near Chichester, and also the A55 westbound approaching Chester. And finally, in Scotland, the M90 northbound, we've seen delays between junctions 9 and 10. This is due to flooding. If you do spot any other issues, let us know. The WhatsApp travel line 0330 001 1007.
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Adele with Set Fire to the Rain, the Moto Blanco remix is Paul Marsh, and that is me done and dusted. Final request has come in from Shane, asking for a little bit of dance music to finish the show off with. Coming up next, we got some weekend vibes, going to take you through the rest of the evening until 10 o'clock. From tomorrow morning, 7 a.m, it's Nick Stepani, and then Simon Williams is in from 10 a.m. tomorrow morning. I'll be back 4 o'clock Monday afternoon. Stay safe on the roads. Give us a call when you get there. I'll leave you with this.

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